in a little honky-tonky village in Texas. There's a guy who plays the best piano by far. He can play piano any way you like it, but the kind he plays the best is 8 to the bar. When he jams, it's a ball. He's the daddy of them all.

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All right, I think they're up for it. Let's go, guys.

0: 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Like, that's all that's happening. Ever, you know. Yeah. That's sort of the way it is by seeing. You just sort of get just inside yourself, and that becomes, you know, your entire, it becomes the entirety.
1: Yeah.
0: You know, that's why it's so fulfilling, because it's real. It's not just a veneer. It's not just a performance. It's a really a moment with you.

Thank you. So, we are called Chic, and we came here to have a good time. It's called Good Times. I want y'all to sing along with us.